eventually. 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Oh my love, I take one look at you, you're taking me.

Yo, Immortals back. We still in here. 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You ready? Blaze it up for all my mortals out there.

party started. See you at the bar, you was hardly talking. That's when I knew that your heart was scarring. Friends to lovers need a part to star in. Like, wait, babe,